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1: Mm-hmm. 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
1: Mm-mm.
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1: 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Got some friends on the south side, in case you cared. 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That's why I tell you things, so you'll be the mostest. When it comes to life, to be this man's wife, you got to be well educated on the subject of fights. 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